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2: 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I am Nathan Williams. The headlines. President Tinubu names Kunle Elebute FRCN Board Chairman. Nigeria may weigh options on South Africa firms. Odumegbu Ojukwu. On the foreign scene, Iran leader says he approved deal with US despite reservations. And in sport, FIFA flags 388,000 harmful comment at ongoing 2026 World Cup. And now the news in full. President Bola Tinubu has appointed renowned chartered accountant and financial management consultant Kunle Elebute as chairman of the governing board of the Financial Reporting Council of Nigeria, FRCN. The appointment, announced in a statement issued by the president's special advisor on information and strategy, Bayo Onanuga, is aimed at strengthening corporate governance, promoting transparency and accountability, and boosting investor confidence in Nigeria's financial reporting system. According to the statement, Elebute brings more than four decades of professional experience spanning Nigeria, West Africa, and the global financial sector. He previously served as senior partner and chief executive officer of KPMG Nigeria, chairman of KPMG West Africa, and chairman of KPMG Africa. He also held positions on KPMG's regional and global boards, including membership of its Global Board Audit Committee. The presidency described the new FRCN board chairman as a highly respected professional with extensive experience in audit, financial advisory services, risk consulting, corporate governance, and strategic transformation. The federal government has hinted at possible measures against South African companies operating in Nigeria, including telecommunication giant MTN, as outrage grows over the continued harassment and attacks on Nigerians living in South Africa. Minister of Foreign Affairs Ambassador Bianca Odumegwu Ojukwu disclosed these while addressing concerns over the worsening anti-migrant attacks in South Africa and the evacuation of Nigerians from the country. The minister said Nigeria had exercised restraint and continued to pursue diplomatic engagement, but warned that the government might be compelled to explore other options if the attacks persist. The minister, however, stressed that any retaliatory measures would have to follow constitutional provisions and due legislative process. She explained that the federal government was currently engaging South African authorities through diplomatic channels, while the National Assembly will play a constitutional role in determining Nigeria's response should those efforts fail. The minister also disclosed that the South African authorities discarded their Memorandum of Understanding with Nigeria on early warning mechanisms, which they had signed in October 2025. She added that the pact was essentially to protect the lives and property of both Nigerians and South Africans in times of conflict like this. The federal government has issued transition guidelines for the implementation of the Tax Act 2025, clarifying how taxpayers, tax authorities, and other stakeholders should manage obligations arising from the migration from the old tax regime to the new tax framework that took effect on January 1, 2026. This was according to a statement issued by the Head of Information and Public Relations Unit at the Federal Ministry of Finance, Efe Ovuakpore. According to the ministry, the document provides direction on the treatment of tax liabilities, assessment, audit, investigations, dispute and enforcement actions relating to periods before and after the commencement of the new tax laws. The ministry explained that the Tax Act 2025, comprising the Nigeria Revenue Service Establishment Act, the Nigerian Tax Act, the Nigerian Tax Administration Act and the Joint Revenue Board Establishment Act, would apply from their respective commencement date as stipulated in the law. The Nigerian Center for Control of Small Arms and Light Weapons, NCC SALW, operating under the Office of the National Security Advisor, has stepped up efforts to curb the spread of illicit arms across Nigeria through enhanced collaboration with key stakeholders. As part of the initiative, the Director General of the Center, Johnson Kokumo, undertook a three-day working visit to Maiduguri, Borno State, aimed at strengthening partnerships and advancing measures to combat the proliferation of small arms and light weapons in the Northeast. Speaking during a dinner and stakeholders engagement attended by representatives of the Borno State government and security agencies, Kokumo said stronger cooperation among relevant institutions will significantly reduce the circulation of illegal weapons and contribute to improved security nationwide. 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Still to come, we have foreign, sports and entertainment. Do stay with us. On the foreign scene, Iran's Supreme Leader Ayatollah Khamenei has said that he has approved, despite reservations, a deal signed by President Donald Trump to end the Middle East war as the United States lifted a blockade of Iranian ports. The signing of the deal by Trump and Iran President Masoud Pezeshkian set in motion 60 days for talks on wider issues between the two foes, including the Iranian nuclear program. But there was uncertainty over the next steps, and it remained unclear if the two sides, who have had no diplomatic relations following the 1979 Islamic Revolution, would hold a signing ceremony and talks in Switzerland on Friday, as previously announced. Oil prices tumbled after the agreement was inked, though activity was still muted in the Strait of Hormuz, the strategic bottleneck for energy shipments that Iran blockaded during the conflict and which should reopen immediately under the deal. Still on the foreign scene, the United States has dropped its naval blockade of Iran after the two countries signed a deal to end the war in the Middle East. U.S. Central Command confirmed at the end of the blockade on X in accordance with President Donald Trump's direction and said some U.S. vessels would remain in the general area. Soon afterwards, Iran's Supreme Leader Mujtaba Khamenei said he had approved the deal with the United States despite having a different view without elaborating. He said he allowed it to go ahead after assurances from Iran's President Masoud Pezeshkian that he would protect the rights of the Iranian nation. In sports news, FIFA has revealed that its social media protection service has identified and acted on more than 388,000 harmful comments since June 11, when the 2026 FIFA World Cup commenced, highlighting the persistent challenge of online abuse targeting players, teams, and officials amid the tournament. The body urged fans to desist from hatred, online abuse, and misconduct in football. FIFA disclosed this on its official X handle. The football governing body said it had reviewed over 250 million comments and posts, of which 30 million harmful comments and posts were identified and removed since SMPS was launched. It added that the service reviewed over 3.8 million comments and posts related to the ongoing 2026 World Cup competition and identified 388,000 harmful comments, surpassing the 287,000 removed throughout the entire 2022 tournament. Still in sports news, Chelsea has announced a transfer deal for forward Jimmy J. Morgan. In a statement via its website, the Blues disclose that Morgan has completed a permanent move to English club West Bromwich Albion. Morgan spent time in Chelsea's academy as a young star and returned to the Premier League West London club with Southampton in February 2023. A 20-year-old spent the second half of the 2024-2025 season on a loan at League 2 Gillingham, where he scored twice in 16 matches. He then joined Peterborough United for the latest campaign and scored 14 goals in 39 games in all competitions as the Porsche finished 18th in the League One. In entertainment, Nollywood actor Alex Ekubo has been laid to rest amid tears in his hometown of Arochukwu, Abia State. The actor died on May 11, 2026 at 40 after battling with kidney cancer. The funeral started on Wednesday in Ujari village, Arochukwu, for a wake-keep ceremony. The funeral service was held on Thursday at the Mary Slessor School, Amanagu village, Arochukwu, before final interment at his family compound. Various colleagues and friends of the late actor poured in tributes before he was finally laid to rest. Alex Ekubo has appeared in several Nollywood movies and was a philanthropist before his death. And that's the world news on the Beat 97.9 FM Abuja. Thanks for listening. 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I am Nathan Williams. Have a pleasant day.
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'Cause every

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1: Know what I'm saying? 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Atlanta, tell you about my run, you know what I'm saying? 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

0: I'm Nathan Williams. The federal government has hinted at possible measures against South African companies operating in Nigeria, including telecommunication giant MTN, as outrage grows over the continued harassment and attacks on Nigerians living in South Africa. Minister of Foreign Affairs Ambassador Bianca Odumegwu-Ejiukwu disclosed these while addressing concerns over the worsening anti-migrant attacks in South Africa and the evacuation of Nigerians from the country. Former chairman of the Independent National Electoral Commission, INEC, Mahmoud Yakubu, has arrived in Doha to formally assume duty as Nigeria's ambassador to Qatar. Yakubu, who completed his tenure as INEC chairman late last year, was recently appointed by President Bola Tinubu in a series of diplomatic postings that have drawn public attention. The National Broadcasting Commission, NBC, has blamed television and radio stations in the country for the fines, suspension of licenses, and other sanctions they received from the commission. The Southeast Zonal Director of NBC, Ijoma Theo Obodo, stated this while delivering NBC's message in Umuahia, Abia State, during the 13th Vision Africa Training Institute. According to the Zonal Director, all television and radio stations that received sanctions from the NBC were severely warned by the commission for breaching various sanctions of the broadcasting code before they were slammed with sanctions. Currency in the United States has dropped its naval blockade of Iran after the two countries signed a deal to end the war in the Middle East. U.S. Central Command confirmed the end of the blockade on X in accordance with President Donald Trump's direction and said some U.S. vessels would remain in the general area. Soon afterwards, Iran's Supreme Leader, Mujtaba Khamenei, said he had approved the deal with the United States despite having a different view without elaborating. In sports news, FIFA has revealed that its social media protection service has identified and acted on more than 388,000 harmful comments since June 11, when the 2026 FIFA World Cup commenced. Highlighting the persistent challenge of online abuse targeting players, teams and officials amid the tournament, the body urged fans to desist from hatred, online abuse and misconduct in football. In entertainment, Nollywood actor Alex Ekubo has been laid to rest amid tears in his hometown of Arochukwu, Abia State. The actor died on May 11, 2026 at 40 after battling with kidney cancer. The funeral started on Wednesday in Ujari village, Arochukwu, for a wake-keep ceremony. The funeral service was held on Thursday at the Mary Slessor School, Amanagu village, Arochukwu, before final interment at his family compound. And that's the headline news on the Beat 97.9 FM Abuja. Thanks for listening. You can also stay connected and listen to us live on www.beat97.fm and on Instagram and X at the Beat97ABJ. I am Nathan Williams. Have a pleasant day.
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0: comedy at its finest, as one of Nigeria's most intentional comedians brings premium humor to the capital city. Koboko Master, live in Abuja, De La Decima. 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

0: of World Cup 2026. 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Bet responsibly.
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0: World Cup 2026. 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

0: 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I am Nathan Williams. The headlines: President Tinubu names Kunle Elebuta FRCN Board Chairman. Nigeria may weigh options on South Africa firms. Odumegbu Ojukwu. On the foreign scene, Iran leader says he approved deal with US despite reservations. And in sport, FIFA flags 388,000 harmful comment at ongoing 2026 World Cup. And now the news in full. President Bola Tinubu has appointed renowned chartered accountant and financial management consultant Kunle Elebuta as chairman of the governing board of the Financial Reporting Council of Nigeria, FRCN. The appointment, announced in a statement issued by the President's Special Advisor on Information and Strategy, Bayo Onanuga, is aimed at strengthening corporate governance, promoting transparency and accountability, and boosting investor confidence in Nigeria's financial reporting system. According to the statement, Elebuta brings more than four decades of professional experience spanning Nigeria, West Africa, and the global financial sector. He previously served as senior partner and chief executive officer of KPMG Nigeria, chairman of KPMG West Africa, and chairman of KPMG Africa. He also held positions on KPMG's regional and global boards, including membership of its Global Board Audit Committee. The federal government has hinted at possible measures against South African companies operating in Nigeria, including telecommunication giant MTN, as outrage grows over the continued harassment and attacks on Nigerians living in South Africa. Minister of Foreign Affairs Ambassador Bianca Odumegwu Ojukwu disclosed these while addressing concerns over the worsening anti-migrant attacks in South Africa and the evacuation of Nigerians from the country. The minister said Nigeria had exercised restraint and continued to pursue diplomatic engagement, but warned that the government might be compelled to explore other options if the attacks persist. The minister, however, stressed that any retaliatory measures would have to follow constitutional provisions and due legislative process. She explained that the federal government was currently engaging South African authorities through diplomatic channels, while the National Assembly will play a constitutional role in determining Nigeria's response should those efforts fail. The minister also disclosed that the South African authorities discarded their Memorandum of Understanding with Nigeria on early warning mechanisms, which they had signed in October 2025. She added that the pact was essentially to protect the lives and property of both Nigerians and South Africans in times of conflict like this. The National Drug Law Enforcement Agency, NDLEA, and the United Nations Office on Drugs and Crime, UNODC, have renewed commitment to intensify the fight against drug trafficking networks and evolving narcotics threats. The Chairman and Chief Executive of the NDLEA, Brigadier General Mohamed Buba Marwa, retired, who made the disclosure ahead of its activities to mark the 2026 World Drug Day, said the agency remains focused on dismantling criminal cartels by cutting off their financial and operational lifelines. Marwa, who was represented by the NDLEA Secretary Shedrack Haruna at media briefing in Abuja, said the NDLEA has upgraded its strategies by combining enforcement with prevention through its War Against Drug Abuse campaign, which now integrates data-driven intelligence, community engagement, and public sensitization to protect young people from drug abuse.
1: At the NDLEA, we have long recognized that old strategies cannot solve new problems. Under the continued support of the federal government and our diverse stakeholders and partners, we have heavily refined and modernized our operations and balanced our enforcement capabilities with aggressive social advocacy. Our War Against Drug Abuse, WADA, initiative remains our primary vehicle for preventive action, and it has been refitted to address these new challenges by leveraging data, community intelligence, and innovative public enlightenment tools to protect our youth from falling victim to illicit substances.
0: In his remarks, UNODC country representative Sheikh Ousmane Traoré, represented by Deputy Country Representative Danilo Campisi, said the global drug problem continues to evolve and requires coordinated multi-stakeholder responses, reaffirming UNODC's commitment to supporting Nigeria through evidence-based and human-centered interventions.
2: No single sector can address the drug problem alone. 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This collaboration is ever so evident in the various efforts ongoing in the country. For example, our collaboration with NDMEA and key partners has supported the development and implementation of Nigeria's National Drug Control Master Plan.
0: The week-long program begins in Abuja today, June 19, 2026, with a press briefing and a Jumat service at the National Mosque in Abuja, and will end with a grand finale on Friday, June 26, at the State House Conference Center, Abuja. 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Still to come, we have foreign, sports and entertainment. Do stay with us. On the foreign scene, Iran's Supreme Leader Ayatollah Khamenei has said that he has approved, despite reservations, a deal signed by President Donald Trump to end the Middle East war as the United States lifted a blockade of Iranian ports. The signing of the deal by Trump and Iran President Masoud Pezeshkian set in motion 60 days for talks on wider issues between the two foes, including the Iranian nuclear program. But there was uncertainty over the next steps, and it remained unclear if the two sides, who have had no diplomatic relations following the 1979 Islamic Revolution, would hold a signing ceremony and talks in Switzerland on Friday, as previously announced. Oil prices tumbled after the agreement was inked, though activity was still muted in the Strait of Hormuz, the strategic bottleneck for energy shipments that Iran blockaded during the conflict and which should reopen immediately under the deal. In sports news, FIFA has revealed that its social media protection service has identified and acted on more than 388,000 harmful comments since June 11, when the 2026 FIFA World Cup commenced, highlighting the persistent challenge of online abuse targeting players, teams and officials amid the tournament. The body urged fans to desist from hatred, online abuse and misconduct in football. FIFA disclosed this on its official X handle. The football governing body said it had reviewed over 250 million comments and posts, of which 30 million harmful comments had posted and posts were identified and removed since SMPS was launched. It added that the service reviewed over 3.8 million comments and posts related to the ongoing 2026 World Cup competition and identified 388,000 harmful comments, surpassing the 287,000 removed throughout the entire 2022 tournament. Still in sports news, Chelsea has announced a transfer deal for forward Jimmy J. Morgan. In a statement via its website, the Blues disclose that Morgan has completed a permanent move to English club West Bromwich Albion. Morgan spent time in Chelsea's academy as a youngster and returned to the Premier League West London club with Southampton in February 2023. A 20-year-old spent the second half of the 2024-2025 season on a loan at League Two Gillingham, where he scored twice in 16 matches. He then joined Peterborough United for the latest campaign and scored 14 goals in 39 games in all competitions as the Posh finished 18th in the League One. In entertainment, Nollywood actor Alex Ekubo has been laid to rest amid tears in his hometown of Arochukwu, Abia State. The actor died on May 11, 2026, at 40 after battling with kidney cancer. The funeral started on Wednesday in Ujari village, Aruchuku, for a wake-keep ceremony. The funeral service was held on Thursday at the Mary Slessor School, Amanagu village, Aruchuku, before final interment at his family compound. Various colleagues and friends of the late actor poured in tributes before he was finally laid to rest. Alexi Kubo has appeared in several Nollywood movies and was a philanthropist before his death. And that's the world news on the Beat 97.9 FM Abuja. Thanks for listening. 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I am Nathan Williams. Have a pleasant day.
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1: I heard what you said through the grapevine. 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

0: betting streak and win big with our 50 million naira goal. 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
3: I heard what you said through the grapevine. 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Staying up through the late night. 20 seconds to game time. Getting religious with it. Time crossing these state lines. 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

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The only thing I can do is turn to the Bible and do my best to help your family, cause they mine too.

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Consequences you earn. To build this nation that you hate me in, the karma's return. 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Yeah.

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0: very good morning and welcome to Sports Extra on the Beat 97.9 FM, the heartbeat of Abuja. It is Friday, the 19th of June 2026, and my name is Kelechi Onwudiwe. I'm your sports master. But let's get started, of course, with the World Cup, and we've got another victory for Africa as Ghana's Black Stars, despite huffing and puffing for much of the encounter, scored in the very last minute to win 1-0 against Panama in Group L and put themselves on course for a place in the round of 32. The only goal of the game for the Ghanaians was scored in the 50 minute of added time at the end of the second half through Caleb Yirenki. He was set up by Bright Thomas Asante, who had come on as a substitute. The victory means England is at the top of the table, and Ghana is at the top of the table alongside England, which had earlier beaten Croatia by 4-2 in a 6-goal thriller played in Dallas. And the Ghanaians, of course, also on 3 points, just like the English, who they meet next Tuesday. In the other games that held yesterday, Uzbekistan lost 1-3 to Colombia. Czech Republic drew 1-1 with South Africa, and Switzerland crushed Bosnia and Herzegovina, 10-man Bosnia and Herzegovina, by 4-1. Let's let you into how the goals were shared in those fixtures for the match at the Azteca Stadium in Mexico between Uzbekistan and Colombia. Goals from Daniel Munoz and Luis Diaz, as well as Campaz, give them the win against the debutants Uzbekistan, who had made it 1-1 earlier through Fazuliev. They couldn't find another goal, Uzbekistan, but at least they have a World Cup goal now. And elsewhere across the World Cup, the game between Czech Republic and South Africa in Atlanta ended in a 1-1 draw. Mika Sadilek with the early goal, they fired the quickest goal of the tournament after just 5 minutes. He profited from slack South African defending to knock the ball into the back of Tronwen Williams net. So 1-0, they led for so long, Czech Republic, but they couldn't hang on, because with just about 6 minutes left, they were handed a penalty, and Tebogo Mokoena, who was booked for the second time and will be headed, will be missing the last match of the group stage. He was the one who stepped up to score, and at least he made something good there. He will miss the last game, but his goal has kept South Africa still in with a chance of reaching the knockout stage. I bet with all that is going on, many Africans really have been ignoring the South Africans, and their players have been calling for support from across the African continent. Back in Group A, as the second round of games started, Switzerland, they basically booked their slot in the round of 32, as they absolutely destroyed Bosnia Herzegovina by 4-1. But the incredible thing about this game was that it was goalless until the 74th minute, believe it or not, when Johan Manzambi came on as a substitute for Switzerland, and he scored twice. Yes, he scored 2 goals. I mean, they scored in the 74th minute, and then Bosnians had a man sent off in shortly after, and then Steven Vargas made it 2-0, and then Manzambi scored again, and then the Bosnians then scored. But then, unfortunately, immediately after Bosnia scored, there was a penalty given away in their own box, and Granit Xhaka stepped up to score with the last kick of the game. 4-1 was the final score. So with 4 points, Switzerland, for the umpteenth time, basically guaranteed another slot in the knockout stage. So that's the tail of the tape for The matches that have been played, let's just look at what it means on the table. So the some of the teams have played two games, including that's including South Africa with 1 point from two games, Czech Republic also 1 point from two games. So we will definitely be keeping tabs about all the other games still to come. And let's talk about those games to come, the ones to be played today, which is Friday. Okay, so we've got three high profile fixtures still to come across the World Cup. Mind you, we are giving you all the gist, all the details of everything happening on the pitch and all the things that are happening off the pitch that we, of course, can talk about. So that will let you into what matches we have. But let's move on quite quickly to let you know that England head coach, we'll come back to those games, England head coach Thomas Tuchel has won a battle with FIFA to get photographers moved away from the bench during the national anthems. Now, Tuchel said he could not see my team. That's his quote. I could not see my team before Wednesday's 4-2 win over Croatia with a wall of photographers blocking his view to the pitch. Now, after taking on board feedback from a number of people, including Tuchel, FIFA has altered its policy and put in place a compromise used at other tournaments. Photographers may be grouped in a huddle, potentially closer to the halfway line. The coaching staff will no longer be required to remain in front of the dugouts. Instead, they'll be permitted to move to the left or right of the photographers for an unobstructed view of the squads around the center circle. However, it's not clear if the changes will assuage Tuchel's concerns, as the Football Association is still awaiting discussions with football's world governing body, FIFA, over the issue. Well, let's just let you know that that Group L game in Dallas was Tuchel's first as a World Cup manager, but he revealed the occasion, particularly the emotion of the national anthem, was spoiled as far as he was concerned. And we have more from the World Cup, because Declan Rice is expected to be available for England's World Cup match against Ghana after he suffered from lower back pain during the win over Croatia. Now, the midfielder was substituted midway through the second half, raising concerns about his fitness. It's however understood that the back issue is unlikely to stop Rice from playing against Ghana's Black Stars in Boston at the Foxborough Stadium on Tuesday. That game will be kicking off, of course, at 9 p.m. The complaint is one that the Arsenal midfielder has been carrying for a while and will require managing during the World Cup. Okay, so good news for England there. They would definitely want to have Declan Rice in the squad. And away from that issue with Declan Rice, let's let you know that Dutch star Rafael van der Vaart has apologized after saying that Japan players all look alike during the 2-2 draw with the Netherlands. Now, the 43-year-old van der Vaart, of course, is a former footballer now, was working as a pundit for the Dutch broadcaster Nos TV when he made the remark after Mickey van der Ven. I'll take that again. He made the remark as a pundit for Dutch broadcaster Nos TV, and that's after Mickey van der Ven lost Koke Ogawa's run for Japan's late equalizer. Van der Vaart, of course, is a legend of the Dutch game. He was capped 109 times and was part of the Dutch team that reached the 2010 World Cup final. He's apologized, of course, for causing any offense. Okay, and staying with the news about Tottenham. Tottenham Hotspurs have completed a £25 million signing of Netherlands defender Jan-Paul van Hekker from Brighton. The 26-year-old has 12 months left on his current contract with the Seagulls and has signed what Spurs have called a long-term deal. The transfer also contains a significant sell-on fee for Brighton if the defender is sold in the future. Van Hekker will be joining forces with head coach Roberto De Zerbi, who he played under at Brighton following his move to the Amex Stadium from NAC Breda in the year 2020. The move also puts him in the same team with international teammate Mickey van der Ven and the fellow Dutchman Xavi Simons, who is currently recovering from an adductor cruciate ligament injury. And away from all of that, let's get back to Nigeria and just try to wrap up by letting you know that FC Robo Queens from Lagos and Heartland Queens of Owerri, Sunshine Queens of Akure, and Nasarawa Amazons of Lafia are all through to the semi-finals of the Women's President Federation Cup. That's the Nigerian FA Cup for women. In quarterfinal matches played on Thursday, FC Robo Queens beat Rivers Angels by a goal to nil in Benin City. Heartland Queens, after a 2-2 draw, defeated Ibom Angels of Uyo 4-2 on penalties, while Sunshine Queens of Akure needed just a solitary goal to beat Confluence Queens. And that's Confluence Queens of Lokoja. While following a goalless draw, Nigeria Women's Football League champions Edo Queens were beaten 5-3 in a penalty shootout by Nasarawa Amazons. So the semi-final is here: FC Robo, Heartland Queens, Sunshine Queens, and Nasarawa Amazons. And finally on the show, okay, but not finally, we're almost getting there. The Stephen Keshi Stadium in Asaba, the Delta State capital, is to play host to this year's final of the Men and Women's President Federation Cup. In the men's competition, of course, Ikorodu City and three-time champions Elkanemi Warriors of Maiduguri will go head-to-head after they match finalists following victories over Nasarawa United of Lafia and Wiki Tourists of Bauchi. Okay, and let's let you know that league leaders, Chief of Army Staff Spikers, maintain their winning streak at the third edition of the Customs Controller General Premier Volleyball League 2026. The game was played at the Indoor Sports Hall of the National Stadium, Abuja. The COAS Spikers got a 3-0 win over a Police Machine. So we'll have to leave it there. It's all we've got time for on the show for this morning. I'm Kelly Chomudiwe, your sports master. Enjoy the rest of today. Bye-bye.
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it though. You now tune into the biggest ever. YMCMB, Tunchi Lee, Young Angel, Young Lion, man. Y'all boys get on the track with Onika Mirage and y'all still dying, man. What's up? We in this.

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I for the ring now, as I'm a being calling. I know I fell in love, but I don't get your money. But when I need them, you go get them for me. I'm more come on, I go tell your mommy. She want

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And you have to keep on moving on. 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Yeah.

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1: I heard what you said through the grapevine. Funny thing about your problems, they ain't mine. Staying up through the late night. 20 seconds to game time. Getting religious with it. How I'm crossing these state lines. Working hard through the late nights.